0: Buena Vista Radio.
1: Gina, baby, I don't have no money. 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I'm going through something right now.
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I used to be a goblin under them bridges, now I'm a businessman. I started getting moolah as young and now I got bigger hands to hold them. If I got too much on me, I know my niggas can't. I keep my circle tight like tops, nothing corn, no crops. You messy and get cleaned up with the mop.

pavement. We ain't linking like the bracelet broke. Better get your wrist that hold on the thoughts you get and go the fuck away, cause niggas get they faces broke. I just got a thumbs up and niggas go like good job. You better find a shoe store and get your soul. Get it quick, slip it on, and I'll be in Mykonos. Lemonade sipping slow, jumping in the water off that boat. I haven't bought yet. Bitch, one take.

0: thing.
1: But he died from alcohol, you're not afraid.
0: But if you write dull shit, it doesn't do any good what you're doing.
2: Artists and parents, be civilized people.
3: Yeah. Yeah. The revolution is the genocide. Yup. Your execution will be televised.

0: mix.
1: Maybach music.
0: You ain't shit without a dollar, yeah. Bro, that's all the moms I'm cutting, yeah. Bro, that's all the moms I'm cutting, yeah. All the moms I'm cutting, yeah. You ain't shit without a dollar, yeah. Bro, that's all the moms I'm cutting, yeah. Bro, that's all the moms I'm cutting, yeah. All the moms I'm cutting, yeah.
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And I've got to get in sync with everyone else to understand what's happening.

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7: Man, I woke up to Starseed from Mars.
8: Yeah. 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I'm sorry.
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8: Look, hey, yo.

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It takes time, man, you know what I mean? I got some screws loose in this thing. You know what I mean? It takes some time. But it's gonna be the one. And that's just how it works. 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

reluctantly crouched at the starting line. Engines pumping and thumping in time. The green light flashes, the flags go up, churning and burning.

put up a parking lot. They took all the trees and put them in a tree museum. And they charged all the people a dollar and a half to see them.